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Rose and Molly Diner. Boom! A gallery of preachers on a highway of historical time. Proddy John. Commie John. Bible John. Christ, even Popper's John. She comes to settle home on her cantilever roost. She ponders. She ponders. If the past is just one thing after another, perhaps interruption is the true revolutionary act.

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Here now is a special item of news from the JBC newsroom. Entertainer and reggae star Bob Marley is a now patient in the University Hospital after receiving gunshot wounds during a shooting.

Exciting times are on the way, new things to bring every day. Why not listen to the funky shows? The presenters will keep you on your toes. The music they play should suit everyone. Lots of variety, spice and fun. Different topics we can discuss with an in-depth analysis and minimal fuss. So come and join the growing queue. See what Sonny G can do for you. Please remember to turn on that dial. Sonny G's the best by a country mile. Everybody's loving Sonny Govan.

I should tell you a couple of things, you know, this is basically health and safety instructions, really, for the rest of the gig, you know, if anyone gets overexcited, you know what I'm saying? Because one or two people get quite excited about this tonight, here at the bar last night. And I get all these messages from people, you know. Dear Ricky, you don't know me, but me and my partner, we met, and this is where it gets tricky. We met at a disco in Carmyle. Chocolate Girl was playing. In 1987, that's what used to pass for a disco at Carmyle, believe me, I'm telling you. Or Galston. And then they give you lots of details. It was playing at a disco. And then it was the first dance at our wedding. In fact, it was actually the song playing in the background when too much detail. Too much detail. Then they tell you it was on the labor tape. Then they send you a wee picture of the Wayne. He's 15 now. He's called Wayne. And you know what's coming next? Divorce. Because she's married an arsehole, you can tell that. Even from the pictures. And everyone says, what happened to the guy in this song? Well, I'll tell you what happened to him. He thought he saw a movement coming, he saw his chance, he took it. He joined UKIP. Eventually sent her a long apology. He didn't like to write things down and be too specific. He knew there was a few things he had to apologize for, you know. Couldn't quite remember them all, so he just parceled it all up into a C90 cassette and sent it to the post. Took her ages to find a player.

Shabbat. Freddy Styles' hands for rolling drive. The jukes are hands of John Lennon got shot as a team when the first CD was bought. Lionel Blair was trying to give us a clue. On BBC Two, the young ones broke through. Dale Boy Rodney and the laughs they mustered. And everybody shouting out, Ghostbusters! Acid rain, there's a mass amount found.

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A presenters will keep you on your toes. The music they play should suit everyone. 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See what Sonny G can do for you. Please remember to turn on that dial. 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Everybody's loving Sonny Govan.

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0: Oh. 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I go to the physio. I go to the physio.
1: What does she do, you boy?
0: She plays with my knees.
1: And what does she do, boy?
0: She plays. She plays with my knees.
1: Then what's she do, boy?
0: She plays with my knees.
1: Sounds very soulful.

Hello, everyone. And welcome to Just John's Jams on Sonny Govan. Opening up the show there with Lila by Oasis from 2005's Don't Believe the Truth album. And today is my third and final installment of the Glastonbury headliner acts from both the Pyramid Stage and the Legend slot. I've also chucked in a few artists who were performing in Bella Houston recently for the summer sessions. I was stewarding at some of those gigs, so that's one of the other reasons I wanted to do it. Oasis, I have played in one of the previous episodes of Just John's Jams in terms of the Glastonbury headliners, but they've headlined twice, so I figured, well, might as well. Yeah, the first one was in 94 and then again in 95, sorry, and then again in 2004. Lila was released the following year, but I feel like it's a song that deserves to get played. And yeah, we got plenty more artists on. I mentioned some of them that would come up in the previous show, but I only ended up playing one of them, which was James Brown. But all of the artists I mentioned last time, you will hear them today, including the likes of The Kinks, Shirley Bassey, and Al Green. But before then, I mentioned another artist who'd headlined as a legend, Mr. Brian Wilson, The Beach Boys, and Good Vibrations.

Good Vibrations by the Beach Boys. Yeah, good vibes initially started off as slang term for substances that all 60s bands were on, whether it was the Beach Boys, the Beatles, the Stones, or whoever. Yeah, the nickname for that kind of stuff. Back in 1966, Good Vibrations came out. It was a standalone single, not included on any album, as many were back in the day. And yeah, one of the greatest pieces of music ever produced. Brian Wilson was a genius. I know that term is overused, but yes, he was an actual genius. Yeah, we're playing the Glastonbury special and summer session special today. The last Glastonbury one. I will be back to having a different theme next week. The reason I had it as Glastonbury artists is because Glasto is off this year. Worthy Farm needs a year or so every so often to recover, because you have, what, 500,000 people coming every year. The soil needs to be able to sustain itself, so they'll be back next year, but listen to this in the meantime. Now, one of the artists who headlined the summer sessions last week was Teddy Swims. He was there on the Sunday. And this is his single, Lose Control.

I'm on my way by the Proclaimers. Yeah, they were one of the artists at the Glasgow Fair last Saturday. And they, weirdly enough, were not the headliners. The headliners were the Lumineers. And not a diss at the Lumineers, great band, but I was surprised because Scottish band, iconic and known for songs like that, Life With You, I'm Gonna Be 500 Miles and Sunshine on Leith. I was just surprised that they were second billing rather than top billing. But yeah, as I said, you're listening to Just John's Jams on Sunny G. And don't forget, we have WhatsApp as well. If you want to get in touch with us, let us know about your day and just tell us you're enjoying the show. Would you like to hear something else? Do you have a request or just give us a shout out? We will give you that. So our WhatsApp is 073-867-012-775. That's 073-860-12-775. So get in touch with us and let us know what it is you are doing. Are you enjoying the show? And just anything else. And as Al Green said, let's stay together.

Alanis Morissette, and Hand in My Pocket, one of the many songs from her Jagged Little Pill album, which is 30 years old last year, but also majorly popular in 96 as well. I do love the fact that we played Oasis earlier, and I do love the fact that despite being one of the biggest selling albums of all time, What's the Story, Morning Glory was never the biggest selling album of a year, because it came out in 95 and it was outsold that year by Robson and Jerome, and the following year it was outsold by Alanis. So I think it sold over 4 million copies, probably 4.5 now. Biggest selling studio album ever, I think, apart from 21 by Adele. And yet, those 2 years, someone was bigger than them, but yeah, I think Oasis very much left their mark higher than Robson and Jerome did, and to a lesser extent Alanis Morissette as well. So another artist I mentioned on the show last week but didn't quite get down to playing was Ray Davis. So before we go to the

0: Victoria by the Kinks from 1969's wonderfully titled album Arthur Brackets or the Decline and Fall of the British Empire. Yeah, a concept album about the Victorian era, and yeah, lyrics about how wonderfully the wealthy had it back then and how awful the poor have it, and you could say nothing's changed. Yeah, my dad loves Ray Davies, so yeah, that's as much for you, Dad, as it is for me playing Glastonbury artists who've headlined the Pyramid Stage or the Legend Stage. Now, just going to a quick ad break, but we will be back with Bruce Springsteen and Peter Gabriel.
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4: Oh, here we go, man.
5: How you doing? My name is Renzo Cardozzi. I'm the Director of Programmes at Right There. Right There is a Glasgow-based charity that operate across seven local authorities, and our programmes or programme model focuses on for people at home and in the community, and that takes the shape of outreach support, supported accommodation and mentoring, counselling and coaching. Our support services office is based in Davis Street in Govan. Recently we launched our new community hub, of which will be a further support network for people that live in the community, including the young people and families that we support across a couple of our programmes, namely our Glasgow Intensive Family Support and our mentoring programme, but open to members of the public for support and guidance wherever they might need. If you'd like

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Peter Gabriel and Salisbury Hill. A song that he wrote about a spiritual experience he had on the actual Salisbury Hill after he left Genesis back in the 1970s and Phil Collins became the lead singer. Yeah, Salisbury Hill is a small flat-topped hill in Somerset, down in the West Country, but probably more famous now for Peter Gabriel's song. Or if you live in Somerset, you'll know it as well, but for those of us who don't live there, I certainly think of Peter Gabriel's song before the actual hill. You're listening to Just John's Jams, and a reminder, we're on WhatsApp, 07386-012-775. That's 07386-012-775. Get in touch if you have a request or you just want to talk to us. We are here to listen to you as well as you listen to us. This is Just John's Jams on Sunny G.

the boss, Mr. Bruce Springsteen. Yeah, he headlined in 2009 and then made a surprise appearance with Paul McCartney in 2022, where they performed Band on the Run. And yeah, who knows, the boss might come back. I know he's in his 70s, but hey, age is nothing. Elton John and Paul McCartney both gave show-stopping performances, as did Tony Bennett when he gave the very first one back in 98. And Shirley Bassey has also headlined, and yeah, she's known for doing three Bond songs. There was Moonraker, there was Goldfinger, and Diamonds Are Forever.

No, I'm not Elvis. I'm Just John. And this is Just John's Jams. Yeah, Shania Twain performed the Legend Stage at Glastonbury in 2024. 27 years after Come On Over came out, featuring That Don't Impress Me Much and Man, I Feel Like a Woman, as well as songs like You're Still the One. And that album is the third biggest selling in history, the biggest by a woman. Yeah, the only ones that have outsold it are Michael Jackson's Thriller and the Eagles' Greatest Hits, which weirdly enough doesn't include Hotel California. yeah, just a few more songs to play for you. And this song was used in the Commonwealth Games opening ceremony montage that I was part of back in the day. Rod Stewart and Rhythm of My Heart.

De Leon and Use Somebody. Yeah, they performed at Bella Houston on Friday. I was also stewarding at that gig. It was a pretty big audience, but nowhere near as big as the final artist of the show. Helena by My Chemical Romance. And as Gerard Way said, so long and good night.

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Hope yous are all well, folks. Summer has came to Glasgow and the West, and it's lovely outside, so I enjoy the weather, folks, because we don't know how long it'll last, but hopefully for a wee week or so anyway. So as I say, you're listening to Hame Time with me, Kushti. You know what happens, play some cracking local music, few requests, and I just batter into some cracking local squishy a wee bit like this.

0: Oh yeah, folks, we do love a wee bit of local squishy right here on Hame Time. Wee bit of Finlay Key, all the way for the East Coast there. Sunday Shining, just aye, it's a sunny song that, innit? And before that, aye, we're going back 50 odd year for Mary Hill's Finest. That was a wee bit of Donovan and aye, Sunshine Superman, just cool, cool wee Scottish tunes. Right, let's see what's the traffic looking like. They're probably going to be stuck, yeah, in the Kingston Bridge. Yeah, it's a wee 8-minute delay there, folks. Notice went up to 12 minutes, it's jumped up, so just stay tuned because we've got some cracking music lined up for you.
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0: What a day it is, folks, and aye, what's that, 25th? It's not too long, about 10, 11 days to go. And what a day it is for half 12 to half 10. Some amazing artists, graffiti artists, dancers. Just an amazing day, you're going to love it, so get yourselves a lanyard, and even better, it's free. So aye, come along and I'll interview you. Aye, just come here, Kushti, interview me, and I'll interview you. But we do love our hip-hop right here on Sunny G, and as I played this last week, is by Gyro Baby's frontman, Mark McGee, but he's got a wee moniker, hip-hop moniker. He's been doing albums for a few years, comes under Jackal Trades. This is a Bringer. This is featuring Sevka and Wave Machine. Or is it Wava Machine? Not too sure, but aye. This is Death of a Daydream.

0: Crummy.
1: Oh yeah, folks, that was Steg G, our very own Steg G and the Freestyle Master, the Sound System Legacy. Sound System Legacy, and that's for their new upcoming album, Steg's upcoming album, which I'll tell you about when I find out details about it, but you can catch Steg and the Freestyle Master at the Scottish Annual Hip Hop Jam. Saturday the 25th, Queen's Park Arena, so it's just going to be an amazing day, so aye, hopefully see yous all there, folks. And before that, we had a wee bit of Jackal Trades, yep, featuring Sev Can, Wab Machine, and that was Death of a Daydream.
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3: And I'm Jackie. Could you believe we've been doing this for 8 years now, Caroline?
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3: We do Elder Park Library between 1:30 and 3:30 on the last Friday of every month.
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2: So why don't you come along to one of the meetings and have a chat with us? 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
2: Yep.

0: going back to 2013 there for a wee bit of the Blank Tapes for their Vacation album. That was a wee bit of ebb and flows. A big shout out to the Menopause Warriors, Jackie and Callie, doing amazing work in the community and beyond. Weather-wise, I'm not even going to check the weather. It's lovely. There's your weather forecast.
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Oh, big shout out to Marty, Daffy, and Big Matthew, Heaven's Mixtape. They're on the Mitch Cloud, they're getting a wee peace sign. And aye, Marty, the day look kind of Cubani glasses, didn't they? Aye, going back to about 1990. But aye. But now, the weather is swelting, it is just perfect timing. It's time for a Sonny G Hame Time double nugget. Yep, oh, double nugget, that would be right good to know. It would melt in this studio in about 2 minutes. If you don't know what a double nugget is on Hame Time, folks, it is a song title done by two different artists. So aye, enjoy your double nugget.

0: That was your double nugget for the day, folks. You probably got it. It was quite an easy one. Yeah, it was. Thank you. There the new was the Dido. Wee Dido, aye. That was a deep dish radio edit. Yeah, I just thought that was a Dido song, but aye. And before that, we heard Sly and the Family Stone. With their version is now, so aye. The wee song for today's double nugget was Thank You.
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0: That's right, folks. You're listening to Kushti on Hame Time on the People Station, Sunny G 103.5 FM. And that is a People Station because next up, we've got a wee song sent to our Dropbox. Yep. Anybody play music, send it out. As long as they're not swearing in it, send it to the Sunny G Dropbox. This young lady, she sent this out yesterday, I do believe. Her name is Karina Caulfield. She's from the East Coast. But aye, it's a cool tune. This is called Moonflower Dreams. Yeah, it's lovely.

0: A wee bit of chivalry there, folks. And that was a wee bit of Good Night Moon. You see that quite a lot, so you probably guessed that. And before that, a cracking song sent to my Dropbox all the way for the East Coast. That was Karina Caulfield with Moonflower Dreams. That should be out soon. Check it out on all your platforms, folks.
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2: There'll be a host of activities and carnival themed games.
1: And some entertainment for everyone. We look forward to seeing you.
0: Yeah, folks, that is this Saturday. Get yourselves along here, Florence House, folks. I see a wee traffic update for yous. Hopefully it's looking 12 minutes still on the Kingston Bridge. That's been up to 13 minutes, so just take your time, folks. Got some really chilled out tunes for a lovely sunny day coming up. And next up, I played this last week. It's a cracking wee tune. It's called 4 Hours in Washington by an artist called M Ward. And I was delighted to find out his name was Matthew Ward, which is the name of the legend that is a Rave Ward, who does a wee show on a Saturday evening, electronic at 8 o'clock, just some bangers through the Big Man Show. And he also does a wee cheeky legend show on a Wednesday morning at 11 o'clock. So it's not him singing, but it's another artist. His name's M Ward, 4 Hours in Washington. Enjoy.

a wee bit of Angus and Julia Stone, all the way from Oz. As a tune I have, I love that. It's Big Jet Plane. And I do love Angus Stone solo project, Dope Lemon, because I've probably played him over the past few months, but aye, that is Big Jet Plane. Before that, wee bit of The Noisettes, Never Forget You. Shadab loves that one, he's at Laudy. And before that, dedicated to the legend, it is Matthew, the Rave Ward, that was M Ward, and 4 Hours in Washington.

That's right, folks, you're listening to Cine G103.5 FM, your station, your creation. Big shout out to Voldo for that wee jingle. Here we by Rame later on in the show. But as we do, second half of the show, we batter into some requests, and the Bull Marty came in with a late one right on the outside. He just gave us a wee message about an hour ago. Yep, he's waiting for a wee psychedelic number. Going back to 2021 for this. So aye, peace sign on the old mixed cloud to Marty and everybody on it. This is Weedpecker. Endless extensions of good vibrations. Enjoy and turn it up.

Oh, yeah, folks. That's a wee dancy couple of ones there. Thanks to Marty for them. Marty? Yeah, Bringer. First up, we had Marty's request, Weedpecker, Endless Extension of Good Vibrations. Yeah, Marty, totally agree with that. Really enjoyed that. And one of our favourite bands, we've seen them so many times. Aye, we do love them, Marty, didn't we? That was a wee bit of Henge in Praise of Water. So aye, they're coming to Glasgow next year, I do believe. Checking them out, one of the most amazing bands you'll ever see. As you can tell, I'm probably a wee bit knackered. But next up, we're going for my favourite Ayrshire quartet. They are called Voldo. I've got a wee album, but I'm going to play one for our old album, aye, because I love this one. So that's a wee bit of Voldo. Big shout out to Nunny, Amanda, Kyle and Jamie. This is Lost Control. Turn it up, Glasgow and the West.

triple whammy right here on Hame Time of some cracking local squishy. First up, we had a wee bit of Voldo from the Nostalgia Regalia album. That was a wee bit of Lost Control. Then, a wee song sent to our Dropbox. How good was that? It is, I don't even know much about them. They're called Merrow Folks, Merrowfolk, or a one word. That was a wee tune called Beckoning Back. And that one there, which is a total brinjer, Trembling Bells, wee band I know about anymore. But they did an album called Dungeness. That is My Father Was a Collapsing Star. Yes, indeed, Graham and Matthew. That was a brinjer. But we're going to chill for a wee bit. And this song I am loving. We're going back to 2018. Yeah, says pop, but nah, that's no pop. It is chilled. This is Palatine.

Oh, yeah, folks, wee couple of chilled ones there. Roxy Music, Avalon. I think what year that was. That was, I can back a wee bit. Let's see, I'm going to tell you the year. It would be 1982. Yep, I was 12. And before that, a wee bit of Palatine and Baton Rouge. Just a cracking tune. Love that. But we are battling into the tunes because, this one's a beauty and it's called Summertime Rolls. It just seems quite apt. It's one of my favourite Jane's Addiction songs, so turn it up, Glasgow and beyond.

Oh yeah, folks, that is a sunshiny song, that. Big Madonna, Gain It Loudy with Ria Light. And before that, Jane's Addiction from the Nothing Shocking album, A Bit of Summertime Rose. Ah, I jumped outside there, it's lovely. So aye, that's a weather forecast, it's very lovely. But we're batting into the tunes because we've no got long to go. Yep, going back to 70 for this one. It's a banger.

0: Yes.
1: Oh, yeah, folks, that was a wee bit of Talking Heads and I Love a Cuz Come to Town. I think that's for the 77 album. And before that, we had a wee bit of The Doors with Peace Frog / Blue Sunday. They two just go like bread and butter, just die, their business. That's us came to our final song, folks, so a couple of shout-outs. Big shout-out to everybody up at St Rocks. Got a wee game tomorrow night versus West Park, a wee friendly before the season starts. Also St Rocks Walking Football Group, big shout-out to them, they are quality. Good laugh last night. The good guys got beat with a goal, but that doesn't mind, it was good fun. And also the Invisibles doing amazing work in the city centre and beyond, helping rough sleepers and homeless in the city, doing amazing work. But I am going to leave you with a wee bit of Bob Marley because it seems apt, the sun is shining. So I take care of each other. Garanja, this is Easy Skanking.

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What an absolute belter there from Portico Quartet and Jack Wiley there shredding the sax. And before that we had Jack Wiley. But yeah, that Portico Quartet song called Steps in the Wrong Direction from quite one of their early albums actually, which is called Knee Deep in the North Sea. And yeah, I've been lucky enough to see them twice actually, once at the Barbican and once at Hackney Church, I think. And yeah, just an incredible set of musicians, London-based jazz group, and yeah, just excited to hear the rest of Jack Wiley's album, and hopefully Portico Quartet at some point in the not-too-distant future as well. Next up, I'm going to play you a bit of a song by Portishead, which, I heard during, someone did sort of an in-deep, sort of deep dive on Portishead on the radio recently, and yeah, they've just got so many bangers. Bristol trip hop legends, one of the members who went on to form Beak actually, who are another favorite of mine, but yeah, this is a track from one of their first EPs actually called Numb, and the track is called, well, I'm going to play you the last 4 minutes of a tribute to Monk and Cannatella.

That one, Change is Rising by FKJ, also known as French Kiwi Juice, a sort of French multi-instrumentalist, sort of soul singer. I think I went to see him once at Brixton Academy, and he played on a see-through piano, like a Perspex see-through piano, which I think was the first time I'd ever seen that, which quite cool, I guess. But yeah, he's got a beautiful voice, hasn't released anything for a little while, but he's got a new album coming out called Tiber later on this summer. God, we are powering through. We're nearly getting into the sort of final quarter of the show. So you're still listening to Sunny Govan 103.5 FM. And for the last sort of, well, I've got a couple more tracks. I'm going to traverse a few more genres. But this track is by Harry Belafonte from a record called An Evening with Belafonte and Makeba. Harry Belafonte, civil rights activist, actor, singer, and Miriam Makeba, also a South African civil rights anti-apartheid activist. And they've got, it's one of my all-time favourite albums, this sort of record of an evening of their music. And this track is, it's mainly Harry Belafonte, but this is called, this track is mainly Harry Belafonte. It's called Show Me the Way, My Brother, Ifindela.

Gonna fade that one out here because it does actually go on for another 2.5 minutes, and I've got so much music that I still want to play you. That one, Georgie Porgy by a band called Charme, who were a one-off sort of funk disco project, and that Luther Vandross was a backing singer on the project, credited as a backing singer on the project, but on that record he actually was the lead vocalist. So yeah, Georgie Porgy, Pudding Pie, Kiss the Girls and Made Them Cry. Next up, I'm going to play a track by Kelala, who is an American sort of musician, R&B sort of singer-songwriter. R&B, I don't really know if I describe it as R&B. You make your own minds up, but she is this week's Black Magic, the sort of point where we celebrate a different female or non-binary musician of colour. And this, I'm going to play two tracks. This first one is a deep cut from her very first EP, which was called Cut For Me. And this track is called Keep It Cool.

So that one called Link B&B by Kelala, who is this week's Black Magic. That's from her new album, which is called New Avatar, which should be out, I think, next month. So very excited to hear the rest of that. And not very long left in the show. We're into the sort of final half an hour, which time flies when you're having fun in an incredibly sweaty studio full of incredibly hot equipment. I'm going to play a track next by a woman called Astrid Emberg, who Tobias Wickland, actually. This album is called Trust, and I'm going to play two tracks from it. I'm going to play the opening track and the closing track at the end of the show. But this is, a really, really beautiful record. This, I think, for a record to have such a good opener and such a good ender is unbelievable, just for them both to be 10 out of 10s. But yeah, this is a track called Blue Rise and the Fall.

That last track was called The Lonely Robot from an album called Interstellar Fantasy by Greg Fote and A.O. Salawu. Greg Fote, sort of jazz pianist and composer, and A.O. Salawu is actually the drummer from Coco Roco. Yeah, they just worked on that one project together. But yeah, not long left now. Underneath is a track by a guy called Kanan Amber, formerly a guitarist in Duster. And this is from his debut sort of album, EP, I guess, called CA. This track is called Traces.

Yes, that one, the excellent Dive, D-I-I-V, with a track called Dust from their second album, Is This Is Our. I went to see them when I was, must be like 2015, over a decade ago now. And at the end of their set, they were like, oh, should we play any more songs? And then they hadn't released that record yet. And I screamed from the front of the crowd. I was like, play Dust, because I'd seen them doing a live show of it. And it was amazing. And that's probably one of the biggest little fangirl moments I've ever had. So there you go. Bit of honesty before the top of the show. The top of the show? The bottom of the show? Who knows? Anyway, this is the end. Thank you very much for tuning in to another episode of Unofficial Merchandise. I will be back on Sunny Govan in a couple of weeks. If you haven't had enough of me yet, there's another. I've got a pre-recorded radio show going out this Friday afternoon at 2 p.m. on Radio Buena Vida. And yeah, there's less of me chatting and just more music. But I'm going to finish up with another track by Astrid Engberg, that Danish sort of jazz artist that I told you about earlier. This is the closer from the album Trust. And this is a track called Adaptation, brackets, Walls. I hope you have an excellent week and enjoy the lovely sun when it's with us, while it's with us. Bye-bye.

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All the things I never say, I should tell you just today.

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Why not listen to the funky shows? Our presenters will keep you on your toes. The music they play should suit everyone. Lots of variety, spice and fun. Different topics we can discuss with an in-depth analysis and minimal fuss. So come and join the growing queue. See what Sonny G can do for you. Please remember to turn on that dial. Sonny G's the best by a country mile. Everybody's loving Sonny Govan.

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0: Exciting times are on the way, new things to bring every day. Why not listen to the funky shows? The presenters will keep you on your toes. The music they play should suit everyone. Lots of variety, spice and fun. Different topics we can discuss with an in-depth analysis and minimal fuss. So come and join the growing queue. See what Sonny G can do for you. Please remember to turn on that dial. Sonny G's the best by a country mile. Everybody's loving Sonny Govan.
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Sunny Govan, What a Place, helps you create your own creative base, helps you see things in a very creative way. Love, Sunny Govan, hip hip hooray!